You know, I didn't want to say anything, but you look a little pasty lately. Let's get you to the beach. Clearwater Beach Sheraton Resort on Sand Key. That two-night stay, the dining credit. Yep, it's a reward. The only way to win it inside the New Country 103.1 mobile app. And Riley Green, think as you're drunk. I'm sure you'll have a few drinks on the beach while you're there.

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Well, it's officially back tomorrow. We're kicking off another Tap the Track weekend for Dan and Shay. We've got another 5 pairs of tickets. I really want you at this. It's going to be a Saturday night show, October 17th, I Think Financial Amphitheater. Whenever you hear Dan and Shay starting tomorrow, Tap the Track, get an entry for those tickets. 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

Raylan James going to be a part of the original Vibe Room Tour 2027. Kenny Chesney, Eric Church, Sheryl Crow, and, of course, Raylan James going to be doing support on that tour. So happy for him. And we do know that Kenny's shows are a vibe, which is probably why the tour is called the original Vibe Room Tour. 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

0: It's the hottest ticket in South Florida. 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

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New

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It's on the market now in Franklin, Tennessee. 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Man,

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1: 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We've got another 5 pair of tickets to hook you guys up with. It's Tap the Track all weekend long, but it's kicking off tomorrow morning.
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Never seen him. I'm surprised I haven't. 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
1: Halloween spooktacular at SeaWorld Orlando. Tim and Chelsea's got your tickets tomorrow morning. Good vibes, great laughs, and Man from Florida tomorrow morning, 8 a.m. That's how you're going to grab those tickets. By the way, spooktacular runs through November the 1st. And John Morgan.

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the most free tickets in all of South Florida for Dan and Shay. I think Financial Amphitheater, that show is not this weekend, next weekend. 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

0: Country 103.1, looking for stuff to do this weekend. There is plenty going on. The 36th annual Fall Craft Fair is going on. The South Florida Fairgrounds. 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
1: Hey, y'all, this is Megan Maroney, and this is my song, Medicine.

The ladies of Nashville are definitely having a moment, and who's having, well, lots of moments is Ella Langley. 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So happy for her. Be her. She drank.

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Cliche Tap the Track weekend starts tomorrow. Yeah, round two. We're doing it to get you to next weekend show at iThink Financial Amphitheater. 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
1: Yes, your chance to see Dan and Shay. We've got another 5 pair of tickets to hook you guys up with. It's Tap the Track all weekend long, but it's kicking off tomorrow morning.
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Tim and Chelsea. Tomorrow morning, Friday always gets a little wacky. I mean, I think they're just slap happy from the work week. Also, Man from Florida tomorrow morning at 8 a.m. Halloween spooktacular tickets. SeaWorld Orlando, hook that up. 8 o'clock tomorrow morning. And Graylin James.

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1: Hey, what's up, everybody? It's Jason Aldean. Check out my new song, Anytime Soon,

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Minutes away here from Friday. I know. Friday vibes all around. And tomorrow we'll officially start our Tap the Track weekend for Dan and Shay tickets all weekend long. Luke Combs. 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

0: portions of the Tim and Chelsea Show have been pre-recorded. It's Tim and Chelsea on New Country 103.1.
1: Yeah, that's right. Stephen Dean is about to expose some government secrets. And if you're still out there, Mr. Fed in the black SUV with the tinted windows, I dare you to come up and take Chelsea. Come
2: yeah.
1: on.
2: Oh, yeah.
3: Yep,
2: all right.
3: Chelsea's cute.
2: Yeah, no,
3: that's right. I'm not afraid.
1: Take that, man.
2: Wow. Thanks, Tim.
1: So
3: that's how you do it.
2: Ass hat.
1: So you, as you left, yes. What was the guy's name again?
3: David Grush.
1: He was supposed to expose some secrets, but at the last minute, he backed out in Washington.
3: That's right.
1: Because he got spooked and they were afraid. He was afraid they were going to assassinate him.
3: That's correct.
1: And you took a picture with him.
3: That's right. And stood right next to him.
1: Good thinking.
3: No exaggeration. No exaggeration on any of this. It doesn't need any.
1: That's rock exactly solid planning story. Rare on your part. All right, continue.
3: No okay. big deal, right? So I held that in. For the past 4 months, I didn't report anywhere. I didn't put it on my podcast, UAP. Download it wherever you get your podcasts. I didn't put it anywhere.
2: Good plug.
3: Just throw that in there real quick. Yes.
4: Well done.
3: So I was told not to say anything, right? Like, hey, he was supposed to say this. He didn't. Keep that to yourself. That happens a lot in this line of work.
1: Dude, when the alien guys say, keep that to yourself, whoa.
3: Yeah.
1: Whoa.
3: It happens a lot, unfortunately. So I did, right? So 4 months goes by, and then all of a sudden, David Grush appears on, the most well-known and listened to podcast in the world on the Joe Rogan Show.
1: Besides UAP.
2: He was on Joe Rogan.
3: He went on to Joe Rogan,
2: wow.
3: And he said a lot of very interesting things. Number one being, he said, I hope this is my last interview where I have to talk about this because I think this is going to come out soon. He believes that the president is going to reveal this within the next 6 to 8 months.
1: Really?
3: Yeah, he did. He went there. He went in depth. He spoke about, I guess I'll say this first. So the secret, right? That he saw the videos. All of a sudden he goes on to Joe Rogan and he starts talking about, yeah, you know what? I did see video evidence of a dead alien. And I'm like, holy cow. This is it. This is the thing he was supposed to say. And he didn't know what I did see video evidence of a dead alien. And I'm like, holy cow, this is it. This is the thing he was supposed to say. And he didn't say it. And now all of a sudden he's coming out to say it. So I have to tell you guys, this really kind of made me look twice. Because David Grush is known to be a guy that is extremely reserved and will hold back as much as he possibly can. For fear of saying too much and looking like a buffoon.
1: Right.
3: But he just spilled all the beans on Rogan. He spoke about that secret that we have for the past 4 months, that he watched videos of alien bodies. He spoke about reptilians. Chelsea,
2: I know you are.
3: Right now,
2: I'm on Joe Rogan's review of the podcast. I'm reading all the things. I'm a 7 foot tall gorilla lizard.
1: What about the reptilians?
3: He spoke about what has been told to me before by other people, and I could not wrap my head around it to believe it. But now I'm like, wait, did this actually happen? Which is reptilian aliens, 7 to 8 feet tall, fighting gray aliens. In U.S., over U.S. skies, on U.S. land. They hate each other, apparently. This is like the Crips and the Bloods. I don't know.
1: Right?
3: It's reptilians and Greeks.
2: Jesus.
3: This is apparently how it works.
1: That's what I was thinking.
3: It's a gang war. I don't know. And they fight each other and they shoot at each other in, like, our airspace. And apparently that's why some UFO crashes happen. And this is what he was telling Joe Rogan. And one happened.
2: Can't you stay
3: according
2: in your
3: to
2: own
3: Grush,
2: dance space?
3: Where he says that UFO crash happens. Reptilians are on there. U.S. forces go to the crash to recover it. Live reptilian aliens come out of the UFO and they start having a firefight and they kill each other.
1: Whoa.
3: Yes. This is, I mean, like aliens killing U.S. personnel and U.S. personnel killing aliens, like something out of a crazy science fiction movie. But he's the guy saying it, which is what made me think twice of like, did this really happen? Like, is this something?
1: You obviously thought about it well enough. You're talking about it right now.
3: Yeah, exactly. Right.
2: What was Joe Rogan's reaction? I obviously have not listened to that podcast with him on it. What was Joe Rogan's reaction?
3: Basically what you just did was like, bro, like, what are you saying right
1: bro.
3: Now?
1: Bro, that's so deep, bro.
3: Yeah. Like, what is going on?
2: Dude.
3: But wow. He said he is confident enough now in what he believes is going to come out soon And the information,
2: Trump's going to release it.
3: He thinks he's going to release it. Yeah. And that, he's confident enough now to actually say these things.
1: Have you seen him on anything lately after that?
3: He might do one more interview, but he says after that he's done until this comes out. That's what he says. So, I mean, it's just crazy. The honest
1: thing is, he going on with you?
3: No, I wish, but no, it's somebody else. It's not me.
1: Get in there, Dieter. Get in there.
3: I'm trying, but yeah, it's crazy. Oh, but he's the dead
1: you
3: alien.
1: Have a picture with him. You're next on the list.
3: I try. You would think so, but the dead alien that he saw is he's
1: look
3: said
1: at the
3: was,
1: look on Chelsea's face right now.
2: Now
3: Chelsea, did you see the dead alien?
2: I didn't see it, but I'm listing. I'm reading all the closed captions of this interview. By the way, it's gotten 1.1 million views.
3: It was all over national news. I mean, it was crazy. He said it was a Nordic alien that he saw.
1: Nordic alien. Yeah. That's it.
3: Yeah,
1: that's it.
3: It was a Nordic. It was a dead Nordic.
1: You know what? Yeah. I always knew it. Blame it. The Finnish. Finland. That's what's happening. That's where they are. Finland.
3: Chelsea, you can't speak.
2: I'm actually.
3: It's pretty wild.
2: This is wild to me. Yeah. This is where I'm speechless. I can't like make jokes and like laugh about this because this does seem incredibly valid, incredible that he would go to such a large reach.
3: Yeah.
2: A personality that has such a large reach and speak so openly
3: exactly
2: about specific information. This is a lot.
3: It is a lot.
2: It's a lot for him to come out with.
1: Although I got to tell you, I'd rather make jokes about Finland.
3: That's fair.
2: That's where we shine. It's really what we're good at, okay?
1: I mean, seriously, they've been sitting up there all this time being all Finnish, and look at that. Look at that, they're aliens. Come on.
3: It all makes sense.
1: We didn't see that coming. Norwegians, they made sweaters. Not anymore. They're aliens.
3: That's the big secret. Done.
1: There you go.
3: Now we know.
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1: All right, people, listen up. We need some help on the phone right now. 855-400-9475. Here's the situation. Happy Friday, by the way.
2: Happy Friday.
1: Somebody in this room who is a female blonde is flying today. And yet last night, somehow, she tweaked her neck.
2: Oh, my God.
1: So sad. Somebody call with a remedy to get that tweaked neck all loosened up so she can get onto the plane. So what happened?
2: This sucks. I got to be honest. I was so close to not coming in this morning. I was like, I don't know if I could do this. I was about, like, my alarm was about to go off.
1: Right.
2: And I kind of naturally woke up and I was like, oh, my God. The whole bottom side left of my neck, like right underneath kind of where like your skull is.
1: Right.
2: Is just like so much pain. Can't even like turn my neck, turn my head. I'm like, oh, this is not good. So, and then I go and open up my Oura Ring app, you know, like, how was my sleep last night?
1: Big failure.
2: How's my readiness going? Oh, that was a terrible dumpster of an idea.
1: Did you even sleep last night?
2: Because it says, well, my sleep score was like an 80, which really isn't bad, but it says symptom radar, major signs of strain. Something is straining your body today. Take extra care. Rest if you're feeling low on energy. And I'm like, oh, God. So I like got up and I like did a whole shower. Thought, you know, I'm like, am I going to get in the shower? We're going to loosen this bad boy up.
1: Right.
2: Going to come to the studio. I'm going to blow dry my hair. You know, just kind of like not lean into being stiff. Like trying to just kind of like loosen up and relax.
1: Kind of use the warmth to loosen everything
2: up.
1: See
2: if I can like get this bad boy moving instead of like being like still. But I got to tell you, it really freaking hurts. I almost just cussed right there. I'm in a lot of pain. I took it a leave. We're just going to see.
1: Just what, one?
2: Just one.
1: Oh, come on, man up.
2: I should have snorted it looking back on it now.
1: Probably like 15.
2: You're right. I only took one. But yeah, I am in a world of hurt over here. I don't know what happened. I know, you know.
1: What do they say? Like you slept on it wrong or something like that?
2: What are you talking about? I'm not stressed. Everything's fine. I'm fine. We're fine.
1: All right, so 855-400-9475. You can call or text. What is your remedy to get the knot out of Chelsea's neck?
2: That's brutal.
1: Okay, now, is it you can't turn to the left or the right or
2: it's
1: both?
2: It's the left.
1: It's the left.
2: Like, I can turn to the right. That's fine. But, like, to look to the left, it just hurts. I just
1: on a scale of 1 to 10,
2: sick.
1: 10 being the most painful.
2: Probably an 8. And
1: wow.
2: I have a very high tolerance of pain, too. Honestly, like, I just kind of, nothing really fazes me. I got to say this hurts to the point where like, I feel a little nauseous. I'm feeling,
1: really?
2: not feeling, yeah. I'm telling you, I was very close to just being like, I cannot come in today. I've got to figure this out before I'm supposed to leave today for my mother-in-law's 80th birthday.
1: Right. Well, you're going to, whether you're next figured out or not.
2: Yes, whether I next figured out or not, I will be in New York today. But it's just like, I wish I'd stayed home and tried to work through this a little bit better.
1: All right, so if anybody has gone through that.
2: That's fun.
1: What is your
2: is awesome.
1: What is your go-to remedy? 855-400-9475. Call or text right now. Because, I mean, if nobody has a remedy, do we have a rolling pin here?
2: I got to be honest. I don't know if the studio has a rolling pin.
1: I'm just saying.
2: I had to spring for a stapler once,
1: okay.
2: So I'm not sure.
1: All right, good
2: if
1: point. Good
2: rolling
1: point.
2: Pin made the list.
1: Very good point there, Chelsea. Anybody, what is your remedy? What can we do? 855-400-9475. Call or text right now. Got to get the knot out, people. Let's go.
2: Oh, my Lord.

0: are going to get you better. We're going to get that knot out of your neck. You got to get on a plane in New York this morning. We're here to solve things. Text. Hit me.
1: Text coming on the text line. Ibuprofen. Yeah, I didn't even take that. I took a leave. Heat. Therapeutic massage. I would love that for me. Heating pad for her neck.
0: Do you have a heating pad?
1: Icy hot. You know you have to put pressure on it. I know. It's like I've been trying to work through it in my neck.
0: I'll go down to Denny's because Jaybird has all that problems with his hips
1: that's
0: and stuff.
1: True.
0: He's got a lot of stuff
1: might,
0: in that
1: he
0: studio.
1: He might have Icy Hot.
0: Right.
1: That's not a bad idea.
0: I am on it for you.
1: I love you. Thank you.
0: And also, so you just sit over there with your neck for a little while. I got this. As we were talking about yesterday, we are starting off Tap the Track weekend for Dan and Shay. Starting right now.
1: Like now?
0: Anytime you hear a Dan and Shay song, get out your New Country 103.1 app, Tap the Track. We're talking 5 pairs of Dan and Shay tickets. All right,
1: yeah.
0: That's
1: a lot.
0: We want you at the show with us. So anytime you hear a Tap the Track sounder and a Dan and Shay song, get out your New Country 103.1 app and Tap the Track. The more taps you have, the better your chances are of winning. And, well, look at that.
1: Hello.
0: Here comes one right now.
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0: Three things you need to know to start your day with Tim and Chelsea.
1: I don't know about anybody else's social media feed, but mine is inundated with the guy who had fan interference with the Yankees home run the other night.
2: Oh, yeah.
1: Pat McAfee weighed in on that. We'll have that audio here for you in just a second. Welcome to Friday, everybody. Top three things you need to know. Everybody's preparing in the Gulf as Hurricane Isaias prepares to make land.
2: That is a tough name, man.
1: It is a tough name. Couldn't have Isaac.
2: I know.
1: Isaias makes the landfall.
3: We are talking about winds as high as 115. That'll make it a Cat 3 hurricane on its approach to the panhandle of Florida and around parts of Alabama. We're still looking for an impact as far as the landfall sometime after 8 or 9 p.m. across that area, and still we're talking about hurricane force winds and through southern Alabama, still a tropical storm expected through those areas.
1: Most people are now calling it a Category 3. Mm-hmm. It is off the shores. Most of the panhandle, Governor DeSantis has already declared a state of emergency, and that goes all the way over the Gulf shores into Alabama and to Mississippi. Once it hits, and this is what they're afraid of, is that it stayed over the warm water for a short amount of time, picked up enough winds to make it a Category 3. Once it hits, it's going to dissipate pretty quickly. But everybody, there are evacuation orders for Pensacola.
2: Yeah.
1: We'll keep you up to date.
2: How are your kids doing? Because they're in Mississippi. What's the track looking like up there?
1: By the time it hits Starkville, what's weird about this hurricane is it's doing this really weird S pattern.
2: Mm-hmm.
1: It will hit Starkville. It'll be a tropical storm Category 1.
2: Mm-hmm.
1: And so the kids are going out this morning, making sure they get water and they have some non-perishable foods. Shaughnessy will be over at Jonas later on today. So they'll be okay. I don't think it's going to be... I think probably a very strong tropical form by the time, storm by the time it hits them.
2: Mm-hmm.
1: So, but they're all right. We talked to them last night. And they're typical college kids. They could give a rat's behind.
2: Party! Let's go!
1: Exactly.
2: Hurricane party! How hammered are we gonna get?
1: You idiots need to at least have...
2: I'm taking a shot every time that guy says, dissipates, let's do this!
1: I don't care. If you want to do that, that's fine.
2: Let's at least be honest, that's what's happening.
1: At least have 6 bottles of water and a can of tuna. That's all Mom and I are asking.
2: We don't need water. Beer's got water in it. Let's go! Wow! Sorry.
1: Dolly Parton has left such a legacy, and it just blows my mind how many messages she has left everybody, for different events that keep happening and happening. Like Wednesday in Nashville, the CMA Foundation had their music teachers in excellence event, and Dolly had actually recorded a message for the teachers.
4: Well, hey there, it's Dolly, and I am so happy to welcome you to Nashville as the CMA Foundation celebrates 10 years of music teachers of excellence. You know, I've always believed that music brings people together, but none of that happens without dedicated teachers who encourage, inspire, and believe in the next generation.
1: And here's the deal. She looks amazing in this video.
2: I mean, I just think, like, that woman just never slowed down.
1: No.
2: I mean, she was already sick, getting treatment, going through, you know, her battle, and she was still saying yes. Like, she was still, yes, I'll do a video. Yes, I'll do this. I mean, she really just, it was really an anomaly.
1: Here's
2: pretty incredible.
1: The next time we all want to gripe at doing something.
2: Shut up.
1: Just know that.
2: Live like Dolly.
1: Right, live like
2: Dolly.
1: Now, my feed on social media has been inundated with the guy, I don't know his name, I'll look it up, who caught the quote-unquote home run ball
2: Yankees.
1: Volpe. Is that his name?
2: Volpe?
1: Volpe, and had fan interference. Now, half of the fans, because all the other camera angles are coming out from fans who put up their phones and recorded it.
2: Yeah.
1: Half the fans booed him right out of the stadium as he was being escorted out. Half the fans were giving him high fives.
2: Well, because half of them were Rays fans. Like, thank you!
1: Well, I mean, so he's got a mixed, reception, and even Pat McAfee had to stop down and talk about it.
5: I like that they made the common sense call of it would have been a double, but I also don't love that doesn't count as a home run. I don't love that. you're expecting that guy not to do that in real time. If I'm that guy who paid the amount of money that he paid to sit front row in that outfield and that home run is coming right at me like that, I'm going to stick my hands out every single time.
1: Now, here's the deal. Everybody is getting out their little compasses and their angles and everything like that. You're only seeing the ball from one angle. You have no idea. Do I think it would have hit the wall? Yes, I do think it would have hit the wall.
2: So you think it would have been a home run or no?
1: I think it would have been a double.
2: Yeah.
1: I think it would have gone off the wall and they would have had to chase it. Because the guy, but again, that's only one angle you're seeing.
2: Mm-hmm.
1: You know, you're not looking at it straight on.
2: Mm-hmm.
1: I have no idea, but here's the good part about it. They didn't go light torches and pitchforks against this guy so far that we know of.
2: Right. Well, getting an endorsement too from, honestly, Pat McAfee is one of the largest sports broadcasters right now. Him going on and giving you an endorsement that it's okay, it's
1: right.
2: understood, I would have done the same thing. People kind of listen to Pat. They're going to be like, okay, all right, it's okay.
1: He's not going to end up like Bartman, who literally had to leave Illinois
2: right.
1: after he caught the Cubs ball.
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1: So we think. Don't know yet. It's so early. Yeah. Yes, we have kicked off the Dan and Shay Tap the Track weekend. Dan and Shay coming to the I Think Financial Amphitheater. 5 pairs of tickets we have. We want you to have one of them. Starting, 10 minutes ago, every time you hear a Dan and Shay song this weekend, get out your New Country 103.1 app and tap the track. More taps you have, the better your chances are of winning one of the 5 sets of tickets to Dan and Shay.
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10: Good morning, everybody. Tracking Isai ES, a Category 2 hurricane with 105-mile-an-hour wind south of the mouth of the Mississippi River by 200-plus miles and headed toward Pensacola for a landfall tonight. For us in South Florida, little improvement after widespread and heavy rains yesterday. We'll see highs around 90 with a 40% chance of late-day storms. I'm WPVF 25 First Warning meteorologist Sandra Shaw.
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0: we have all relied on the babysitting circuit, right?
1: Ugh. And you need your babysitter.
0: Sometimes things come up and you have to cancel at the last minute.
1: Yeah.
0: If you have to cancel, do you owe the babysitter money? Ooh, that's what Mia's going through.
1: That is something,
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2: We've discussed this before, the importance of the babysitting circuit.
3: Oh, yeah, babysitting, very serious.
2: Now, what happens, I don't know, if this has happened to me and Karen, how about you and Bo? Things come up and you just have to cancel the babysitter.
3: Yeah, we've been there, where you like feel, yes, like something happens, somebody's sick, you don't end up going out, you
2: right.
3: cancel the babysitter, but then you're stuck with like, you cancel the babysitter. Like,
2: right.
3: So do you still send them money and stuff?
2: Aha!
3: Yeah, that's we've done that.
2: That's the
3: we've
2: big question. There. And we have Mia on the line. Mia, are you there?
4: Hey, I'm here. How are you?
2: We're good.
3: Good.
2: All right, now Mia, explain to us what happened with, let's use business terms, your client, Michelle.
4: So honestly, I'm just kind of really mad and frustrated with, you know, with her and the family that I've, you know, been babysitting for a long time. It's been a few months. So I'm a senior in high school and I really dedicate my time on the weekends to make money to save up for when I go to college.
2: Right.
4: And I make my money babysitting, which I really enjoy doing. And so last weekend, the family that I was supposed to babysit for canceled on me 15 minutes before I was leaving to head over. And the big thing here is it wasn't an emergency. Nobody got sick. Some emergency didn't come up. Michelle even just texted me that she just decided she didn't feel like going out all of a sudden. And I totally understand. And I know that stuff happens.
3: Things happen,
4: but
3: yeah.
4: I do wish I'd had a little bit more heads up because, you know, I have families that are lined up asking me to babysit every weekend and, you know, I turn them down.
2: You're a businesswoman. You're a girl on the go. You're in demand.
3: Yeah, but it was like very last minute, like a last minute cancellation.
4: Yeah, I was like, I was grabbing my coat to walk out of my house to get in my car and go.
3: Oh.
4: And I sort of feel like Michelle could have maybe offered me a little money, you know, that I lost out on that night. And after she didn't offer, I just decided to be kind of bold and I decided to send her a text. Just letting her know that I was going to send her a Venmo request for 50% of what I would have made that night. And Michelle responded and she said, absolutely not, but we look forward to using you again in the future. And
2: oh,
4: I don't know, I guess I just kind of want to talk to her and explain that money is kind of incredibly important to me, even though I know babysitting money is not the biggest thing in the long term. But, you know, I lost out on my wages and in any other business, you know, I would have had to be compensated for time lost for something like this.
2: I get it.
3: That's
2: I get
3: fair.
2: It.
3: That's a so fair way to look at it.
2: You want us to be the muscle. You
3: yeah,
2: want us to call,
3: well,
2: yeah, hey, how you
3: and,
2: doing?
3: Well, I get it. Like, you didn't get, like, a couple hours notice where you could go to one of your backup families and be like, hey, guys, I'm available tonight. You know, you did. You lost out on an entire night of you making money, so to speak, I guess.
4: Well, and it makes me concerned about, you know, working for her in the future because if she keeps doing this, I'm literally just never going to be able to make money and other people are going to stop asking me because I'm not available. And I don't, sure. you know, I don't want to suddenly, you know, not take jobs. Or whatnot. It's just tricky, and I hate to say it, you know, she's from a pretty wealthy family, so it's not a situation where like she has to like save up a lot of money to get a babysitter every so often. So I just feel like in a tricky situation.
2: Well, Mia, hold on the line.
3: Okay.
2: We're going to do two things. Number one, we'll get Michelle on the phone. You can talk to her and see if she'll give you any part of the wages. Number two, we'll also give you Chelsea's number because if she cancels on you, she'll pay you 100%. I guarantee it. Tell me I'm wrong.
4: I would babysit for you anytime. That would be amazing.
3: He's not wrong. We've been in this situation and I totally sent our sitter like the full thing because I felt horrible. Like that's money that she counts on. I get it.
2: All right, Mia, hold on the line, okay?
3: Oh, Lord.
4: Okay.
2: All right, hold on. I think she should be compensated personally.
3: I mean, a percentage at least, for sure.
2: Honestly, when Karen and I went through this whole thing, we paid him.
3: You paid him.
2: Absolutely.
3: I mean, that's lost wages for them. Something
2: right.
3: that they relied on.
2: We'll get Michelle on the phone here in just a second. It's New Country 103.1.

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2: It's a legit question. If you're a babysitter and, you know, you got your circuit. I mean, Shaughnessy had hers. And one of your clients decides, you know what? We don't feel like going out. We're going to cancel. Do they owe you compensation?
3: Huh?
2: I mean.
3: Yeah. Especially if, like, they cancel late.
2: What?
3: Like,
2: yeah.
3: It's not like you can call everybody on your, you know, oh, hey, I'm available.
2: Right.
3: I had a late cancellation.
2: You guys think you should go out tonight. You guys look like you could need a night out.
3: Yeah.
2: And I'll come over.
3: Yeah.
2: That's what Mia is going through with one of her families. And the mom, Michelle, said, nope, we're not paying you anything. So, I don't know. Do they get, do, should they, she get paid? Should she not? So, she's on the phone. Let's get Michelle on the phone. Yeah. Yeah.
4: Hey, Michelle, pay up. What are you doing?
5: Hello?
2: Hi, we're looking for Michelle.
5: This is she.
2: Hi, Michelle. It's Tim and Chelsea over at New Country 103.1. How you doing?
5: Doing well. How are you?
3: Good.
2: We're excellent. Listen, the reason why we're calling is we got a text from your babysitter, Mia, and how you guys had to cancel on her on the last minute the last week of the week before.
5: Yes.
2: All right. Well, hold on, because we actually have Mia on the air as well. Mia, are you there?
6: Hi, I am.
2: All right, Mia, Michelle is on the line. Here we go.
6: Hey, Michelle. I feel a little uncomfortable about what happened, you know, last weekend. And, you know, I felt like I sort of needed some support. I love babysitting for you and I love your kids so much, but it puts me in a really difficult situation when there's a cancellation last minute and there's no emergency or anything. And, you know, I'm a high school student who really, really desperately relies on this money. And if this were any other business situation, you know, there would be some, you know, last minute cancellation compensation. And I'm just wondering if we can work out something or some sort of paradigm moving forward in the future to hopefully mitigate any problems, you know, moving forward.
5: Honestly, I am very taken back right now because just the fact that you're calling me and doing this on the radio. Yeah, that is very outside of the wheelhouse of how I would have handled or spoken to you about things. And this is definitely not the way I've ever had anything handled with any of my babysitters in the past. So excuse me if I'm caught off guard, but...
6: No, I totally understand, and I'm really sorry. I couldn't seem to reach you or talk to you any other way, and it just, I don't know, I feel like it's setting a bad example, you know, in general and for your kids, and I get if there's an emergency, but I really want to talk to you about this just so we can figure it out, and there hasn't been any communication, and I haven't really known what to do.
2: Mia wants some cheddar.
5: Yeah, I appreciate your wanting to talk about this. I don't appreciate the way, and also the comment of saying that I'm setting a bad example for my kids, that does not sit well with me. I will tell you that you never know what is going on in someone's life. So I get that the money means a lot for you. And I'm sorry if I put you in a position to be put out on money that you felt you rightly deserved. But, you know, there's certain things I would say, you know, being 18, you might not understand. There's certain things that happen with adults that I didn't exactly feel it was proper in the moment to let you know that me and my husband had something very personal happening that I needed to back out. It's not like I was just like, oh, you know what? I just don't feel like, you know, I'm
6: well,
5: just
6: no,
5: going to...
6: I totally understand that, but with all due respect, that's what you texted me. You texted me that you just casually changed your mind. And honestly, if this were a reservation at a restaurant where you had to put a credit card down, your credit card would have been charged, you know, regardless of what happened.
5: Okay, I will stop you there. This is not a reservation at a restaurant. And me speaking to you as an 18-year-old that is a babysitter for my children, I would say that I didn't feel like I needed to dive into a further explanation. I'm sorry if that explanation wasn't sufficient, but no services were rendered. So I mean, mean,
6: my time was reserved. I turned down other clients for you.
7: All right.
6: And you don't have to tell me. I don't want to know everything, but you didn't say it was an emergency.
2: I thought that would work. All right. How about this, Michelle? What about, like, I don't know, just a little percentage, a little something, something. Whatever came up between you and your husband, don't worry about it. How about just a little something for the last minute cancellation?
5: I mean, if you need $20, I'll throw you $20, but this is not how I conduct business. Also, I would have been more than willing to work with you if you would have come to me and not called me on the radio. Let's think about that.
6: But I did, and you weren't. You wouldn't respond to me. I sent you a text.
5: I'm not going to respond to this any further. I've offered the $20.
6: Well, honestly, I understand that I'm 18, but this is still a business, too. And I know a lot of the girls at my high school that you try to get.
2: Yeah, Mia, Michelle hung up. She's not there anymore.
6: Well, I'm going to be telling all of the girls in my school not to babysit for her and that she's not a good person and that she's going to screw them over.
2: Because I'm conducting a business, too.
6: Regardless of what my age is, it's a business, too.
2: You do what you got to do, but you know what? You're going to run into that. I will say that. Yeah. I mean, not everybody's Chelsea.
3: Shut up.
2: See, like, if this was Chelsea, she would have paid you double.
3: Oh, my God,
2: we'll make sure you get Chelsea's number so you can get on her circuit.
3: Shut up.
2: All right, Mia, have a great day, all right, guys?
6: Thanks, you too.
2: All right, bye.
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2: You totally would have paid her double.
3: Not double. I would have just paid her. I would have just paid her for lost wages, for sure.
2: 7:30 this morning. You guys have seen the story. The Improv is now reopened out in Wellington Mall.
3: So cool.
2: Frank Caliendo is headlining this weekend.
3: That's awesome.
2: Not only is he coming in here at 7:30, but we're going to have a set of tickets so you can go to the show
3: as
2: well.
3: That's awesome.
2: Frank Caliendo coming in 7:30 this morning.
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8: 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One new accident to avoid Palm Beach County. You'll find it I-95 southbound just south of Okeechobee Boulevard. We're getting reports of debris scattered around the crash. Please use caution approaching the area. 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
12: Today's forecast calls for mostly sunny skies, 94% humidity, a high of 90, and a low of 80.
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0: 855-400-9475, caller 10 right now. Oh, yeah. We're going to start the weekend right. Randy Houser is the star of our next secret session. Only way in is to get your name on the list because this one's going to be amazing.
1: Yes, you got to win your way onto the guest list. Can't buy tickets for these.
0: Caller 10, 855-400-9475. Congratulations. You have your name and a friend's name on the guest list for our next secret session with Randy Houser.

0: to say congratulations to Eric. He was caller 10. He is going to be at the Secret Session with Randy Houser. Should we start teasing the fact that we're going to have another announcement on Monday?
1: That we're announcing another Secret Session?
0: I mean, seriously?
1: This is crazy.
0: All right. Let me tell

0: By the way, lots of things. We have another chance for you to get on your the guest list for Randy Houser coming up. Also, we've kicked off the official Dan and Shay Tap the Track weekend. We have 5 sets of tickets for that.
1: Got a lot going on.
0: And Frank Caliendo is at the Improv this weekend. He's going to be in here at 7:30. And you know what? God bless him for getting up on a Friday.
1: Seriously.
0: And coming.
1: That's, why?
0: That's above and beyond, Frank.
1: Yeah,
0: that's above
1: very
0: and beyond.
1: Impressive.
0: All right, 855-400-9475. Call or text if you belong to a water remediation company. Here's why. I told Chelsea the story very briefly.
1: Been there.
0: It was last night at about, I want to say 10:30, something like that. And my text goes off, and it's Redneck John, my neighbor.
1: Yeah.
0: And he goes, "Hey, dude, are you still up?" And I'm like, well, yeah, for a second, but I'm going to bed in like maybe 47 seconds.
1: Right.
0: You know, I don't know if you wanted to go on a walk or something.
1: What are you thinking? What do you want to do? What are you doing right now?
0: You want to watch Pete Bobby Flay? So he goes, "We've got water in our house." And I go, "Really?" I go, "All right, I'll be right over." And when I got over there, when he said there's water in the house, didn't even scratch the surface. I got up to ring the doorbell. There was literally, it was raining out of his recessed light on the front patio.
1: On the front porch.
0: Right. Where the stoop where you go in.
1: Raining. No.
0: I mean, full on storm. And Mrs. Redneck opens the door. I'm like, "What's going on?" And she's like, "Look." And it's like in the foyer, it's raining through the ceiling. And then you turn the corner, there's this little hallway that goes out to the garage, raining, bathroom, lighting, raining. Go out to the garage.
1: So it's coming from the second floor.
0: It's coming, yeah, and it's covering like almost the entire front first floor. Like it's in multiple rooms. And I'm like, "All right, well, I go off the top of my head, it looked like a water burst up, water pipe burst upstairs.
1: Yeah.
0: Let's go upstairs." And she has the laundry room upstairs. So I try to pull back the washing machine. I mean, I don't want to break it. So I'm like looking and I go, "Okay, let me go look in the AC tray, see if that's overflowing." So I tell their oldest son, Ethan, I'm like, "Hey, pull out the washer for me, all right?" And as I'm looking in the AC tray, that thing's bone dry. Mm-hmm. And then he goes, "Hey, what's this?" And I go into the laundry room and he's holding this gray hose in his hand.
1: Oh, God.
0: And I go, "Where did you get that?" And he goes, "On the side of the washer." And I go, "Well, there's your problem." I go, "That's the drainage hose. That's supposed to go," and like the two pipes are right behind on the wall. I go, "That's supposed to go down that drain, that pipe right there and drain out of the house." And, you know, I'm not going to go into why that happened, but he has damage everywhere.
1: Oh, it's the worst.
0: Like you can already see the stains coming through the ceiling.
1: Do you know how many times? So obviously without that drainage hose where it should be in the proper place, she ran the washer.
0: Oh yeah.
1: Do you know how many times?
0: At least a full cycle.
1: Yeah. So
0: at least one full cycle.
1: Water.
0: So I mean, how much water does the tub in a washing machine hold? Like what? 7 gallons, 8 gallons. So the washer didn't have the washer's doing its job. Everything's going fine according to the brain of the washer.
1: Yeah.
0: It's just draining into the house.
1: Into the house.
0: Not out. So we're like,
1: was the floor of the laundry room wet?
0: Yeah, it was. Oh, absolutely it was. And you know how, I don't know about how you do it, but this is how we do it in a Leary household. You get your dirty laundry, you put it in piles on the floor, you know, before you put it in the washer.
1: Mm-hmm.
0: Waterlogged. All waterlogged.
1: Oh, God.
0: And I mean, you're just like, "You know what? Why don't you guys just have a glass of wine and just call it a night? Just call it a night."
1: Did eventually the water stop coming through everything?
0: It went down to a slow drip, if that makes sense.
1: That water is just sitting somewhere in the walls of the second floor.
0: And the ceiling.
1: Yeah.
0: Because those walls come out over the ceiling of the garage. So
1: yeah.
0: There's like pools of water somewhere up there.
1: And to be in Florida, it really is.
0: Because you had a problem like that, right?
1: Well, I think it was like last year, if you remember, my kids flooded accidentally. The two sinks in their bathroom, when our house gets clean, for some reason, our cleaning ladies put the stoppers down.
0: Right.
1: So one of them turned on, washed their hands, walked away, and it just ran for a very long time. and it went all into our walls. And I mean, we were lucky, but to be honest, I don't really know. You know, it's not like we pulled everything out and checked to see, you know, obviously we could have mold damage now.
0: Right.
1: You know, it's been a year kind of thing, or you know, a few months or whatever. But it's like, that's what's scary is Florida, you know, humidity. It's that mold that's going to happen and just sitting water and, oh, it sucks.
0: So here's what I'm thinking. If you if you run a water remediation company, you want to do a quick deal here. Hey, it's Tim for Bob's Water Remediation. My neighbor, Redneck John.
1: Well, they got to get something in there to blow out.
0: Well, they also have to dry. Yeah, they got to fan it.
1: Dry it out.
0: All of that stuff. They have to get it in the morning. But I.
1: Oh, it's so much fun being an adult.
0: I've never seen it rain. I've never seen water that spread out. I mean, there is one time Karen and I did have a flood in Providence, but 855-400-9475. Anybody ever have a little flood in their house? Little flood.
1: Little floody flood.
0: Call 855-400-9475 because it's just horrible. That's why I told her, I said, you know what? Just have a glass of wine. Call it a night.
1: Go to bed.
0: Just go to
1: bed.
0: You're
1: not fixing it now.
0: Yeah.

0: is Tim and Chelsea on New Country 103.1.
1: All right, so we're calling an audible at the line. That's fine. Not a problem.
2: Fine. Everything's fine.
1: Because you know what? It is so cool to have him in the studio. Improv just opened. It's out at the mall in Wellington. And this weekend, Frank Caliendo is going to be there. We have tickets for you in a few minutes.
2: Awesome.
1: But, ladies and gentlemen, Frank Caliendo.
3: Yeah.
2: Oh, gosh.
3: Yes.
2: He's so amazing.
1: I made it.
3: Hakuna Matata means no worries.
1: You know what? I've been dying to ask you this right off the bat. Yes, you are the world's best impersonator of everything.
4: Oh, I don't know about that. Top 100.
1: Oh, sure. Okay.
2: Put yourself in the top 20 at least.
1: I got to ask you this. Why are you not John Madden? All right.
4: Oh,
1: so Nicolas Cage is starring as John Madden in the new Madden movie.
2: Yeah.
1: You are renowned for doing John Madden. How many late shows have you been in costume for to do John Madden?
4: Well, just a couple in the full makeup and stuff like that years ago. Letterman brought me on. Tonight we have on the show John Madden, and I came out. Here's the thing. I'm like 4'11". John Madden is that's the actual height of my daughter. But I'm 5'6". John Madden was 6'3". Nicolas Cage is probably average height at about 6 feet. They weren't going to cast me. They would have to hire the actor who played Tyrion Lannister to be the average
2: person.
4: We're
2: not going to be able to put him on a box in every single shot.
4: Right. Yeah, they can do 70s. It for Robert Downey Jr., but they're not going to do it for Caliendo. We don't have the funds for that. So I think that was part of it. And they were looking for an A-list actor for the part. I did get a call from the production originally. They wanted me to audition for the part of Howard Cosell.
1: Howard Cosell?
4: Yeah.
2: Cool.
4: Who's an even older broadcaster. I was like, I don't do that. And I'm going to be the guy who does the John Madden voice and play the guy who doesn't do the John Madden voice. And I do a bad Howard Cosell. I'm like, what? That doesn't work. So I said, no, I don't even want to audition for that. Then I get a call from my agent a month later, and he says, Nicolas Cage and the director want to talk to you on a Zoom call. I'm like, no. He's like, what do you mean, no?
2: Screw Nicolas.
4: Yeah, no. I'm like, no.
2: It's gonna ruin my life.
4: Well, my whole point was, I don't want to do a Zoom call. I want to go hang out with Nicolas Cage.
2: Right.
4: He lives in Las Vegas. I want to go ride Sidecar with Ghost Rider. That's what I do.
1: Hanging with Nicolas Cage in Vegas would be awesome.
4: That's what I want.
2: Screw a Zoom.
1: You guys can play Con Air together.
4: Right. That's the whole point. You mean, welcome to the Rock. You know, that kind of stuff. And that's the whole situation. He's got those exotic animals in his basement that you've heard about that,
2: yes,
4: right? He's got
2: yes.
4: like
1: I haven't heard about that.
2: Yes.
4: Oh,
1: he
4: yeah, he's got like a, and I just thought
2: you're allowed to do that in Vegas. They really don't care,
4: yeah, right? And I thought he would want me to come in. Yeah, if you were hanging out, he's like, Frank, tell me about this monitor lizard. What would my monitor lizard say if he were John Madden? We're gonna steal the Declaration of Independence. Boom. So they probably didn't want
2: your
4: that.
2: Impressions are wildly
4: so I'm pretty
2: good.
4: Amazing.
1: He's top 100.
2: I mean, honestly,
1: top 100 right there.
2: I don't like to compliment anybody. But
4: that's
2: damn.
4: The thing is, if you know, casting me, as John Madden, be like casting Kevin Hart as Shaq. That's not gonna happen. We're gonna talk about DraftKings. Get it done. You know,
1: they make platform shoes.
4: Yeah.
1: That's fine.
4: I just don't think
2: our boxes aren't big enough. Our boxes can't hold
4: so
2: us.
4: I didn't want to have anything to do with it. Then my agent said, "You want us to try and get shoehorn you into a small part?" I'm like,
1: right.
4: No. I don't really want to be involved with it, because if it's not good, I want to be able to make fun of it freely.
2: Yeah.
4: That's
2: the goal.
4: But what it's going to do is going to make all these young people think that John Madden actually sounded like this. Boom, tough actin, tenactin, gets rid of it. So now John Madden is going to be Nicolas Cage to a lot of people. So that's going to be
1: Nicolas Cage.
2: Yeah.
1: But it is kind of like National Treasure and, Monday Night Football had a baby, and that's right. What you came out with.
2: And that's what I'll see.
4: The thing that people critiquing the most about him is he just sounds like Nicolas Cage.
2: That's what I'm saying. Like, he just sounds like Nicolas Cage to
4: all
2: me.
4: All of this.
2: But looks like John Madden.
4: Here we go.
2: Yeah.
4: Boom. So it's like,
2: it's hard to get away from that.
4: Kind of weird.
2: It's hard to get away from that.
1: Now, wait a second. Did you wait till this whole story took place to do a Nicolas Cage impersonation, or did you have that?
4: I did a little bit, but I started working
2: then
4: on it.
2: Then you really
4: more.
2: Leaned in.
4: Yeah. I mean,
2: I'm going to make fun of this man so much, I need to learn how to sound more like him.
4: Yeah. Well, I just knew I was going to be taught. Like, people were going to,
2: ask you.
4: Interviews and all sorts of stuff. People are going to want to talk to me all the time. But I could have taught Nicolas Cage how to do more of a John Madden. And I wanted to get paid for it, too. I didn't want to just...
1: Well, it's your secret sauce right there, right?
4: Yeah, I'm going to give him the recipe to the Madden vocalization.
2: Send a Venmo request.
4: But if you know, he talks up here in his nasal cavity. So if you want to bring it back to the back of your throat, that's John Madden.
2: Oh my god!
4: Yeah, I do a whole thing with like. There's two voices I use: Kermit the Frog here, like, and that's a very nasal thing.
2: Nasally.
4: Like, Kermit the Frog, and then. There's also Fozzie Bear, which is the throat thing. Ah, waka, waka, waka. Now, if you take Kermit the Frog, I hold Kermit the Frog and bring it down a little bit, becomes John C. Reilly. Did you touch my drum set? And then if you add some air to Mark Ruffalo, I see this as an absolute win. That's one of the weirdest things I've ever seen in my entire life. So and now if you bring it down even more, it becomes Paul Giamatti, I believe.
1: Oh, my God,
4: that's one of the craziest things I've ever heard in my entire life. Now if you tighten it up, it becomes Seth Rogen. I don't know.
1: Wow.
4: And then it becomes Joe Rogan. Oh, my God, Jamie, pull that up. That's crazy. So all those voices are
1: wow, you just got a complete voice
2: I'm
1: lesson
2: shocked.
1: From Frank Caliendo.
2: I mean, because, like, you do voices and, like, you have, like, a comedy
1: not that.
2: Background. This is, like, ridiculous.
1: Right. And plus the fact, when I do a voice, it's more of a character. It's not a dead-on impersonation.
4: I try to kind of find, like, I make them a little crazier as they get going. Like, when I would do John Madden back in the day all the time, it would turn into this goofy character.
2: Yeah.
4: Like, when a lot of people do their Donald Trump, and I'm not political at all, I just make fun of everybody. When I do almost everybody does the same Donald Trump. I do the quiet Trump. I do the very, very quiet one that's... Be very, very quiet. We're hunting rabbits. It's rabbit season.
1: That's a fact.
4: Then balance it out with Joe Biden. Folks, come on. Was that a young man growing up in Scranton, Pennsylvania? 34, 688 is the father of an empire.
1: In one show, how many voices do you whip out?
4: Four. Oh, that's it. Just four.
1: Just four?
2: You're a liar. We just have like 35 in here. I'm like,
1: my God, he's been doing Nicolas Cage for 25 minutes.
4: Yeah. Oh, no, that would be old school Rich Little stuff. No, I don't even know. I have no idea because I throw a bunch in a lot of the time. I mean, the funny thing is when you take all those John C. Reilly type voices,
2: If you add a little
4: Texas to it and a little bit of a honk from a goose, it becomes...
2: Did you say a honk from a goose?
4: Yeah, it becomes Patrick Mahomes. I mean, that's the kind of thing that, Travis and I, we were just trying to figure it out, that kind of thing.
1: Oh, my God. This
4: every
1: is awesome.
4: Interview he does that Patrick Mahomes does sounds like a little kid that was out playing in the woods with another little kid. The other little kid got hurt, and Patrick has to come and tell
2: the adults.
4: What happened, Patrick? Well, we were, Travis and I, we were just out, and he fell and hurt his knee, and we were going to need a splint, some Bactine, and a tourniquet, and it's going to be okay if they have to pay for an ambulance, because Taylor wrote a song about it.
1: But he's bleeding out, so we better hurry.
4: We got to move.
1: Frank Caliendo is at the Improv. Can you hang for just a few more minutes?
4: Absolutely.
1: We also have...
4: I'm not in the movie.
2: I haven't done enough for you.
1: All right, we'll have a set of tickets so you guys can check them out at the Improv this weekend.
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5: 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Three accidents slowing down your commute. Palm Beach County beginning I-95 northbound at 45th Street. You'll find the other two. I-95 southbound south of Indiantown Road. And on 45th Street at Haverhill Road. 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
17: Good morning, everybody. Tracking Isai ES, a Category 2 hurricane with 105-mile-an-hour wind south of the mouth of the Mississippi River by 200-plus miles, and headed toward Pensacola for a landfall tonight. For us in South Florida, little improvement after widespread and heavy rains yesterday. We'll see highs around 90 with a 40% chance of late-day storms. I'm WPBF 25 First Warning meteorologist Sandra Shaw.
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1: Frank Caliendo headlining the Improv, which is now reopened at the wall at the mall in Wellington.
2: I gotta get over there. I'm so excited about that.
1: We're going to have a chance for you to grab some tickets because, I mean, we've just been sitting with them for 20 minutes, and it's just school is in session. Now, here's a question that Frank brought up himself. He goes, hey, by the way, you can ask me how I got onto the Epstein files. Really?
3: Yeah, well, you know you're not in the bad part of it, if there's such a thing as...
1: Right.
2: Because there's a good chapter.
3: When you're willing to talk about it.
1: Okay. Just lift that microphone up a little bit.
2: Chapter one, I forgot how to.
3: I can do the voices. I just don't know where to talk with them.
2: Don't worry. Artists who sing music that we interview, they have mics all the time. And for some reason, when they get an artist in an interview, they hold it down here on the floor.
4: Do I talk into the side or the top? Is it unidirectional?
3: It's
4: unidirectional.
5: Right. See, there it is. And that's when Frank realized he could just use Morgan Freeman the entire time.
4: All right. So my wife texts me. I got a snort out of you. That's good.
2: That's genuine.
4: So. My wife texts me, your son wants to talk to you. I'm like, what? Joey wants to talk to you. I'm like, about what? She goes, you're going to have to find out. So I go home, I talk to him, and he's like, you're not going to believe this, Dad. I'm like, what? He goes, you're in the Epstein files. I was like, what?
2: What are you talking about?
4: He Googled. He went to the Epstein files. Not Googled. He went to the Epstein files, searched it to see if I was in there.
2: What?
4: Yeah. Listen, I got a dark son. So
2: why would you?
4: Because
2: Google
4: he
2: that?
4: Was just hoping I would be. So
1: does he not go to school?
4: Peripherally.
2: How am I going to extort this man?
4: Yeah,
2: more?
4: Of course not. You know, for the reasons you don't want to be in double snort from you. So. So he goes, yeah, this is the crazy thing. So there's an email exchange between Jeffrey Epstein and whomever. I don't know. There's a lot of it blanked out. You can go to justice.gov and search my name and it's in there.
1: Wait till we're done with him before you start going.
2: I can multitask. I'm a woman. Shut up.
4: Wait,
2: keep talking.
4: Wait until you find out. So they were deciding if they wanted to go to the early show or late show on a Saturday at the Palm Beach Improv.
1: Dude.
4: In 2012, I think it was. So there's a ticket that says Jeffrey Epstein for Frank Caliendo.
1: Oh, my God.
4: But it does say 18 and over on the show.
1: Oh, jeez. So, wow. Well, that's a good writer, right?
4: In the words of Charles Barkley, that's just terrible.
2: Oh,
4: so,
2: my God.
4: Yeah, so it's a weird thing where a lot of people don't, you know, you don't want to be in there. But if you're in there peripherally, it's kind of an interesting thing, as terrible as the whole situation is. But my son couldn't wait to tell me that I was listening there. And I had no idea. And the crazier thing was
1: the fact that your wife wouldn't even give you
2: that's
1: a hint.
2: You're like, he wants to.
4: Oh, no, I have
2: you.
4: An evil wife. So my
2: she clearly passed it down to your son.
4: Yeah, yeah. So that was the crazy, crazy thing about the whole situation. So you don't want to make fun or have, you know, make light of it, but it was
2: such a crazy
4: situation. And the weirder part was I brought my family with me that weekend. So,
1: wow.
4: Yeah. So I was like, I think it was on my son's birthday. I got to look at that ticket, but it's on there. But it's really weird them going back and forth. You know, I don't know.
1: Wow. And what do you do with that story? I mean, it's not
4: tell it on the radio.
1: Right, yeah. Right.
4: New Country 103.1.
1: It's an icebreaker at a party. Hey, I'm on the Epstein files.
4: Yeah, it's...
2: Are we doing a comedy tour?
4: One of those things.
1: Hold on a second. I've got to ask you, how did you ever come up with Charles Barkley's voice?
4: Because he was doing a lot of commercials. I do a lot of sports. People think I'm mostly a sports impressionist.
2: Yeah.
4: That's just what they've seen me do on TV. So I have some sports stuff. Somebody was yelling out last week when I was in Chicago, more sports. I'm like, we'll get to it.
1: Right.
4: But I'm like the news. You can't yell at the TV and say, stop doing the weather. We're going to go do sports now. I'll get to those things. So that was just, you know, sports people are interesting, because analysts break things down in sports. So I break things down in real life.
1: Okay.
4: With those impressions, kind of taking a fish out of water type thing. I got a fun story to tell you too. I just did this. I was in New York a couple weeks ago and I was shooting a very small part in a Netflix show. And, cool. It's a new show called The Roman that's not out yet, but the stars of The Roman. Have you heard about this show yet?
2: No.
5: It's tremendous. Probably one of the greatest shows you'll ever see.
2: Oh my God.
4: So, no, it's Oscar Isaac. It's Alec Baldwin. It's Vincent D'Onofrio. And the cast is unbelievable. I mean, it's incredible. So I had this little part I get there to go talk to the producers.
2: I love Will Smith.
4: And I was kind of like, this is really weird. I'm at the hotel. I'm like, they're shooting a TV show here. I wonder what they're shooting here, or movie or something.
1: Right.
4: Oh, it's the show I'm on. Okay, so what a moron. That's
2: what?
4: How long. Yeah, that
2: Jesus.
4: Took me. So why was it was a day early. So I go down to talk to the producers because I saw Jimmy O. Yang, who's on the show, comedian, very incredibly funny guy and a great actor. So I went to, I can't believe this is the show. You were shooting here tomorrow. He goes, we are shooting here tomorrow. I'm like, so I picked the hotel that, you know, they gave me a choice of like three hotels. Yeah.
1: So you just stumble downstairs?
4: I go downstairs. So I go down, I talk to producers, and I'm talking to the producers a little bit. Oscar Isaac standing right there. And for the people who don't know, Poe Dameron, Star Wars. And,
1: right.
4: It was in that Frankenstein. But he's huge on the rise. Kind
1: wasn't
4: of
1: he Moon, wasn't he Moon Knight, too?
4: Moon Knight, right. Yeah,
2: I
4: Marvel.
2: I like him a lot.
4: Yeah, huge.
2: I think he's really good.
4: Incredibly
2: and like,
4: chiseled.
2: Right.
4: You see him and you're like, oh, I get it now. You're a movie star.
2: Such a beautiful jawline you have there.
4: Yeah, right. It's incredible.
2: It's like, right.
4: you couldn't draw a jawline like that.
2: It's like a top tier jawline.
4: Yeah, you do a right angle. There's a right angle.
2: Right?
4: So, Oscar starts saying to me, he's like, oh, that Paul Giamatti you do is amazing. So I, of course, start to do
2: You're
4: a
2: like,
4: little
2: oh,
4: bit
2: okay. Yeah.
4: So
2: I'll dance.
4: So I'm like, I put it in there. So don't worry. I'll get this, force this in the show somehow. So then they go sit and watch some of the shooting and stuff like the taping and stuff like that. So I go sit down. Alec Baldwin walks by me a couple times, doesn't say anything. He's like, he has no idea who I am. And then I finally go to introduce myself. I go, hi, Alec, I'm Frank Caliendo. He goes, oh, my God, Frank Caliendo, how are you? He goes, you're the number one impressionist. I go, top 100. And
2: because he does a Trump one,
4: yeah,
2: too.
4: No, he does. He did great. He did on Saturday Live and stuff like that. So we're talking about impressions and all that type of stuff. And he's telling stories. Like, he's just, he holds court wherever he goes.
1: Yeah, yeah.
4: He's telling stories. And he's got, the stories he was telling, I'm just in the midst of this going, you're writing a bit for me right now. You know that, right? So he's just talking. He's like, well, I probably shouldn't say anything about that. Everybody's like, no, tell us. And, well, she was a beautiful woman. Oh, tell her about the woman. I can't say anything. Well, he goes, I can't say anything. I just can't. She goes, everybody's like, you got to say something. Okay. She was murdered. And everyone's like, what?
2: Oh, my God.
4: And then he says, nothing you could prove, of course. I'm like, what are you talking about?
1: Oh, my God.
4: I go, you just are writing the bit that I'm going to be doing on every, you know, media outlet.
1: Do you have to pay him, like, a commission for that?
4: Yeah, I mean, God. So it was incredible.
2: Alec Baldwin, 2026.
4: And he's like, what are you doing after this? Where are you going? I'm like, I'm going to shoot the show, and then I'm going to go see my mother. He goes, how is she? Is everything all right? Is she doing well? I was like, do you know something I don't? What's going on here?
2: She was murdered.
4: Yeah,
2: no.
4: What's going on? Yeah, what's
1: did you just call her mommy, okay?
4: Yeah, so it was like that type of thing. So we end up doing it. He's fantastic. I meet the rest of the cast. We're shooting the show the next day. I'm bottom of the call list, so I'm shooting the last thing. I've been there all day saying the lines, but they don't put the camera on you till the end.
1: Right.
4: So I'm doing the scene. I'm on camera. It's my close-up and kind of a wide shot, too. Oscar Isaac is off camera. Alec Baldwin is to my right. Oscar starts looking at me, starts doing a Robert De Niro face. She starts doing it. She's like, you want some of this, huh? We're going to do this right here. And then I start doing a little back. I got a mirror of the De Niro, right?
1: With double
4: De Niro. So then, Alec Baldwin's like, I want a piece of this, huh? Can I have a little bit? Can I do a little bit of this right here? So now we've got the Tribeca trifecta, as I like to call it, or three De Niro. So we're
2: three
4: just
2: Niro.
5: Three
2: De Niro.
5: Huh? You, huh? Me, huh? You, this is you, huh? You talking to me because I'm talking to you, kind of a thing.
1: Oh my God. This
4: and then
1: is
4: the
1: awesome.
4: Director
2: so
4: goes,
2: fun.
4: Action. I'm like, no, I don't remember the scene.
2: Now.
4: I have no idea what the scene is. Oscar was doing De Niro, and we all had to do De Niro.
1: You're like assigning blame. It's his fault.
2: Yes. You sound like a little
4: kids. Oh my God. So then we gather everything. We do the scene again. It's the end of the night. I go say thanks to Oscar. I'm like, this is a great moment. Thanks. I normally get flustered that I can't remember a scene. I don't even remember what the scene was. I just remember we were doing De Niro. And then I go to say goodbye to Alec, and he's like, oh, it's fantastic. And by the way, say hello to your mother for me.
2: Oh my God, so creepy.
4: What's going on here? So it was really quite awesome. Yeah,
2: that's awesome.
1: If you guys,
2: that's so cool.
1: You got to go see Frank Caliendo at the Improv. First of all, the Improv is brand new, right in the Wellington Mall. Caller 10 right now, 855-400-9475. We'll give you a set of tickets so you can go check out Frank.
2: That's
1: dude,
2: so cool.
1: Thank you so much. Before you go, can you do a little Robert Downey Jr.?
4: Okay, so here's the deal. We're just going to go from the beginning of the sentence to the end of the sentence, separated by a burp halfway through. That's why I like to drink a lot of 7-Up on the way through.
6: I mean, we could go through half the Avengers right now. Thor, the God of Thunder. Yes, of course. Of course.
4: I'll save that for God. Next.
2: I was Avengers loser. Did that just not make your morning?
1: Yeah. I'm going to turn the transmitter off after this. Dude, when you come.
7: That's my secret cap. I'm always angry.
1: I see this as a complete win. When you come back, please come back into the studio.
4: Absolutely.
1: It's just amazing. Frank Caliendo, everybody.
4: Thanks, guys.
1: New Country 103.1. And by the way, get out your New Country 103.1 app right now because it is a Dan and Shay Tap the Track weekend. Rico!

0: Country 101. Who's this?
1: Hello, this is Rick.
0: Rick, dude, you're calling 10. You're going to Frank Caliendo.
1: Awesome. Amazing.
0: Go ahead. Go ahead.
1: We are so excited.
2: And that's when Rick realized he was talking to Frank right now, but Frank wasn't using his own voice.
3: We'll see you
1: that
3: there, Rick.
1: So awesome. All right, thank you.
0: All right, hold
3: and
0: on,
3: Rick,
0: on,
3: don't talk over me.
0: Hold on, dude.
3: See you at the show.
4: Three things you need to know to start your day with Tim and Chelsea.
0: How freaking cool is that?
5: He's amazing.
0: That was
5: awesome.
0: And here's the deal. Great guy.
5: Yeah.
0: Fantastic
5: really, really
0: guy.
5: Sweet. Really nice guy.
0: Congratulations. You are going to see Frank Caliendo. Welcome to Friday, everybody. Top three things you need to know. We are all keeping our eye on the hurricane. Isaias, that's pretty close, right?
5: I'm just going to let, honestly, at this point, I don't even know.
0: Right.
5: I'm just going to let you say it because I'm like, I don't know.
0: It has gained strength and it is going to be making landfall, they think, as a weak category 3.
6: We are talking about winds as high as 115. That'll make it a Cat 3 hurricane on its approach to the panhandle of Florida and around parts of Alabama. We're still looking for an impact as far as the landfall sometime after 8 or 9 p.m. across that area. And still, we're talking about hurricane force winds and through southern Alabama. Still a tropical storm expected through those areas.
0: There are evacuation orders for the panhandle of Florida. Governor DeSantis has already declared a state of emergency. And it's one of those storms that they were saying, eh, it's a two, and picked up enough gust to be a 3. And yes, it is heading to Mississippi. I talked to both of the kids yesterday. It'll probably be a tropical storm, a nice strong one, by the time it reaches Starkville, because it's doing this really funky reverse S pattern. And, so they're probably going to get about 50 mile an hour winds, and they're somewhere between 5 and 8 inches of water.
5: Yeah.
0: So that's what they're predicting. I asked Jonah if he had, you know, Jonah Chauncey, if they had food and water. He responded like a typical college kid. They're fine. He has his meatloaf.
5: We're fine.
0: Meatloaf and beer.
5: They're just going to party. They're just, I mean.
0: What's the fact that the school's on fall break right now?
5: We are so different than as adults preparing for hurricanes. When I was like that age, it was just one big hurricane party.
0: Right.
5: One big.
0: Absolutely. I just said, do you have water somewhere? I guess that's good enough for me. All right. I'll talk to you over the weekend. Dolly Parton has. She was incredible. She has left her legacy in so many places. Even after her passing, she had done recordings that will always stand the test of time. Like this past Wednesday, the CMA Foundation recognized music teachers and excellence in music teaching, and she had recorded a message for them before she passed.
7: Well, hey there, it's Dolly, and I am so happy to welcome you to Nashville as the CMA Foundation celebrates 10 years of music teachers of excellence. You know, I've always believed that music brings people together, but none of that happens without dedicated teachers who encourage, inspire, and believe in the next generation.
0: She just never stopped.
5: I mean, that's the thing. It's like, you know, it is very cool to actually see this, you know, after she has passed away, because it's like so much is still living, you know, of her.
0: Mm-hmm.
5: But I mean, up until the very end, I mean, up until like she was in her battle in her own private, you know, health issues, and she was like still saying yes to things. Yes,
0: right.
5: Yes, I'll do this. Yes, I'll do this. Like she made everything and everyone feel so important.
0: And she looked absolutely amazing.
5: She did.
4: It's Tim and Chelsea on New Country 103.1.
0: Yeah, I realized that was only two things. We got to get going.
5: Just wondering. I was like,
0: we're a little behind. We got to get going.
5: Frank really took over the show.
0: Your chance, SeaWorld Orlando Family 4-Pack, 2 Spooktacular, less than 10 minutes away with...
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3: Today's forecast calls for mostly sunny skies, 94% humidity, a high of 90 and a low of 80.
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3: SeaWorld Orlando family four-pack is spooktacular.
4: Yes, please.
3: Includes parking, too. 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You can get your family four-pack right now. All you have to do is be the first person to tell us of these three stories. Who is the man from Florida?
5: All right, we have a woman filing a lawsuit alleging a funeral home put the wrong body in her mom's casket.
3: I mean, who hasn't been there?
5: I think a lot of people probably.
6: Dad, is that you? That's not Dad.
5: Next, we have a thief who allegedly...
6: What, you don't want to play with that for a few minutes?
5: It's so wrong. It's so... I don't like to make fun of the posthumous. It feels wrong. Next.
4: Fine.
5: You can do it. I can't. We have a thief who allegedly stole an iPhone from a house and later contacted the victim's family asking for the phone's passcode.
3: Okay.
5: Can't get it.
3: When did Dad grow a beard?
5: Oh, my God. And last but not least, see, once again, you can get away with it. I cannot. My parents are still very much alive.
3: She's a redhead?
5: Okay. And last but not least, we have a man shooting up a home after his brother threw a bowl at him.
3: I mean, that's...
5: A ceramic bowl? I mean, that escalated quickly.
3: That'll learn you. You want to throw down? You want to throw a bowl at me? Fine.
5: Don't bring a bowl to a gunfight.
3: Right. That's the Chicago way. 855-400-9475. I really thought Mom was a brunette.
5: Duh. Looks at her. So wrong.
3: I should have come seen her more. Who do you think is a man from Florida?

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1: Hi, New Country 103.1. Who's this?
2: Good morning. This is Julie.
3: Hi, Julie.
1: Hi, Julie. A man from Florida. We want to give you a family four-pack to SeaWorld Orlando Spooktacular. Here are your stories.
3: We have a woman filing a lawsuit alleging a funeral home put the wrong body in her mom's casket.
1: Whoops.
3: A thief who allegedly stole an iPhone from a house and later contacted the victim's family asking for the phone's passcode. And a woman shooting up a home after his brother threw a ceramic bowl at him.
1: All right, Julie, who do you think is the man from Florida?
2: I think it's story number three with the bowl.
1: Oh, the bowl. I'm going to
3: She's right.
1: Up. Yeah.
3: She's absolutely right.
1: Very nice. Awesome. Hold on a second. So where was mom misplaced?
3: Oh, mom was the wrong body in South Carolina.
1: Yeah, I can see that. I can see that. Julie, that means that you've won a family four-pack to SeaWorld Orlando Spooktacular. Congratulations.
2: Woo! Thank you guys so much. I appreciate you both.
1: It's going to be, you're going to have a blast up there. Hold on the line. Have a great weekend. And thanks for listening. We appreciate it.
2: Appreciate you guys.
3: Thanks, honey.
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1: We have one last set of tickets to Dan and Shay. The guys are coming to the I Think Financial Amphitheater. Everybody wants to be there. We have one last set of tickets. Can you identify a Dan and Shay song in 1 second? And we're only playing it once. Last set of Dan and Shay tickets. 1 second fan coming up. Tim and Chelsea, 8:30, New Country 103.1.
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6: 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Four accidents affecting commutes around Palm Beach County, beginning I-95 northbound at Palm Beach Lakes Boulevard. You'll find the others. I-95 northbound at 45th Street. I-95 southbound south of Indiantown Road. And on Haverhill Road, southbound between 45th Street and Tyler Lakes Boulevard. This accident has Haverhill Road closed at the scene. 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

0: 7 minutes away. Dan and Shay tickets. The last 1 second fan.
1: Cool. Everybody better bring major A game today.
0: All right. I've put you through it on a scale of 1 to 10. 10 being the hardest.
1: 10. Everyone might be better. I was just not. It was really hard for me.
0: It was really early, too.
1: Really hard.
0: 1 second fan coming up at 8:30. 40.

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1: Dan and Shane coming to the I Think Financial Amphitheater. It's going to be a great show. Can't wait to see the guys again. It's been forever since they've been here. 855-400-9475. You guys have brought the A game all week.
2: Yes.
1: For One Second Fan.
2: It's hard.
1: Just showing up left and right.
2: 100%.
1: I've run a 1 second, and it is 1 second flat, a clip from a Dan and Shay song. All you have to do is be the first person to tell us what Dan and Shay song that is, 855-400-9475, and you get tickets to Dan and Shay. Now, I run these by Chelsea in the morning.
2: Yes.
1: All week long, you've pretty much nailed them.
2: Yes.
1: So today?
2: I think today's hard.
1: You think today's hard?
2: I do. I don't know. Maybe I'm just off my game.
1: All right. Rico.
2: My neck has got me off my game.
1: Rico, clear the board. All right. Get silence.
2: Okay, let me see if I can hear it now.
1: Here we go. Name this Dan and Shay 1 second fan clip. That is hard.
2: Okay, now that I know what it is, I can hear it, but before I was not hearing it.
1: 855-400-9475. Call or text, or no, call, because
2: don't text. Please don't text.
1: And by the way, it is a Dan and Shay Tap the Track week. Lots of stuff going on.
2: We have a lot. Yeah, so make sure you're listening for Dan and Shay to Tap the Track, like
1: right now.
2: Right now.
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1: Hi, New Country 1031. Who's this?
2: This is Johnny.
1: All right, Johnny. Dan and Shay tickets. You heard the 1 second fan clip. Can you name the Dan and Shay song?
2: Man, I just think it's Shay, though.
1: I think you're going
3: Stop
1: to Dan
3: it.
1: And Shay.
3: Stop it right now.
2: Yeah,
3: dude,
2: baby.
3: I cannot believe you got that fast.
1: First caller.
3: I'm shocked.
2: Oh, my goodness. That is so cool.
3: Dude, you're amazing.
1: You just got yourself Dan and Shay tickets. The song was Say So. Awesome.
2: I am so stoked. Thank you so much.
3: That was so damn impressive. That was fantastic.
1: Very impressive. That was nothing but A-game.
3: You deserve these tickets so much.
1: That's over the right field wall, dude. Woo! Hold on the line. Have a great weekend, and thanks for listening, man. We appreciate it.
2: Thanks, guys.
3: Unbelievable.
1: I mean, first, wow. That's beyond A-game.
3: Beyond A-game.
1: Because that was
3: so
1: difficult.
3: So impressive.
1: All right, so that was the 1 second fan, but do not worry, because at 6 this morning, we kicked off the Dan and Shay Tap the Track weekend.
3: We have 5 more pairs of tickets for Dan and Shay. We've got your chance to score those tickets all weekend long with our Tap the Track on our New Country 103.1 mobile app. Tim is about to try and help you all cheat.
1: I wouldn't do that. Right, just after 9 o'clock. Yeah, just after 9 o'clock, you want to be listening with your New Country 103.1 app open because, let's see.
3: Timothy.
1: 19 You and Me is coming up. That's going to be pretty cool. I don't know that for certain.
3: You're just psychic?
1: I'm just guessing
3: You're
1: off
3: just
1: the top.
3: Psychically guessing?
1: Off the
3: Got
1: top
3: it.
1: Of my
3: okay.
1: head.
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4: 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Still dealing with multiple accidents here in Palm Beach County, beginning I-95 northbound north of Palm Beach Lakes Boulevard. You'll find the others. I-95 northbound at 45th Street. I-95 southbound south of Indian Town Road. On Belvedere Road westbound at North Congress Avenue, the right lane is blocked here. Please use caution approaching the area. And finally, on Georgia Avenue at Omar Road. 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
18: Today's forecast calls for mostly sunny skies, 94% humidity, high of 90 and a low of 80.
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0: All right, huge Friday. We had Frank Caliendo in the studio a little earlier. By the way, fantastic guy.
1: I feel like you being of the comedic background,
0: right,
1: and like the improv, and you're so good at voices. I feel like he's like, you know, like, you know, when you have mentors in like the industry,
0: yeah.
1: You just really looked up to him. It was very cool to watch you be with him.
0: I got to tell you,
1: you know what I'm saying?
0: If I'm going to be completely,
1: like, I get it.
0: If I'm going to be completely honest, I could just sit there and listen to him all day.
1: Right. I
0: just
1: mean, like
0: one of those things.
1: That would be like me, like, you know, hanging out with like an Erin Andrews, like a woman like sportscaster that I like super look up to. It was very cool watching you hang out with him.
0: Just watching him do it. It was just
1: awesome.
0: Absolutely amazing. But we got Graylin James. He's coming up at 9:30.

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1: All right, so early this morning, Chelsea, and you guys helped out too, so thank you very much. Chelsea came in, like your neck was just done, right?
2: D-U-N, done.
1: Done. You like slept on all around, whatever, and you've been dealing with it all morning. How is it now? Because you're going to fly in a few hours.
2: It's so much worse.
1: It is?
2: Well, I mean, if we're going to be completely behind the curtain and transparent, I'm trying to get out of here a little early because I've got to fly out of PBI, DJT, early. Like, you know, of course, like just that's just the way it works. We do this all the time, right? We still come into work,
1: right?
2: But we still got to catch like an early flight. So I've been running back and forth to another studio because I do a show in Seattle that I like record for one of our sister stations. It's like a different time, you know, time zone.
1: Right.
2: And I'm like running back and forth, and everything that could have gone wrong this morning, it's just one of those mornings, you know, you just have one of those days. Like everything that could have possibly gone wrong in there is going wrong. So
1: super.
2: I went from like trying to loosen my neck up a little bit to I am at a full anxiety attack, stress level 35. Think I'm a mess over here. But well, you know what? We'll get through it.
1: Well, you know what? I said I'd go down to the KVJ studios at Denny's.
2: You were amazing.
1: You
2: so
1: got
2: sweet.
1: Got some. Did that help at all? Got you an icy hot? I don't know how old that crap was. But
2: I did get an icy hot. I did. It helped for a little bit, and then everything. That's when everything exploded. Everything went up in flames. Literally hot. So, you know, no, it's, I'm in a lot of pain right now.
1: Well, I mean, let's, you're doing good. You're doing good. We got Frank Caliendo. He was on. He was awesome.
2: That was amazing.
1: We got Graylin James coming up at 9:30. He's got a new single out and his, the tour that he's on this summer. I don't know. Kenny Chesney, Eric Church, something.
2: He's on the Vibes Room tour.
1: Right.
2: Like, that's insane.
1: Not sucking. So you're doing good. You're almost there, little camper. You still got, your neck still hurts.
2: I could cry. I literally am like, I don't know if I'm going to ask some random person at the airport if they have drugs on them. I might end up being a man from Florida story on Monday.
1: Yeah, that's how you get arrested.
2: But I know.
1: You know what?
2: I know.
1: I've got your solution. Rico? It's time for the old magic hands.
2: Are you offering me a massage?
1: No. I just wanted to crack my knuckles. You're on. I got your icy hot, B. What do you want?
2: It's time for the magic hands to play another song.
1: Right.
2: Here's Morgan Wallen.
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1: All right, starting Monday morning and all next week, 8 a.m., you're going to have another chance to pick up a pair of tickets to SeaWorld Orlando's Hollow Scream.
2: You do?
1: Yes.
2: You see what they did there?
1: Marketing genius.
2: It is really cool over there. Especially, I mean, like, all the parks just do an amazing job around Halloween. But Hollow Scream is, like, next level. It's really good.
1: I got to tell you something. That's the one park that Karen and I still want to get to. We have not been there yet. Yeah. Right.
2: Oh, we should go.
1: All right. So set your reminder.
2: Class trip.
1: That'd be awesome.
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1: 8 a.m. Monday morning, your chance for a pair of tickets to SeaWorld Orlando's Hollow Scream. Just be the first person to tell us who
2: is the man from Florida.
1: Monday morning at 8 with Tim and Chelsea.
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Do not go anywhere, less than 10 minutes away. Really psyched to have him. What a year he's having. Oh my God, new single, new album is coming out. He's headlining his own tour, and he is on the tour with Kenny Chesney, Eric Church, Sheryl Crow. Yeah, Graylin James. He's going to be checking in less than 10 minutes. It's New Country 103.1.

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1: You can't get a faster takeoff to a career than this guy. Has his brand new debut album, self-titled Graylin James, coming out on November 13th. His new single, Water at a Wedding, is amazing. And the tour he's on, mind-blowing. And we'll get to the fact that Kenny Chesney's mom cut his hair. Ladies and gentlemen, Graylin James!
2: Lots to cover.
3: All right, let's go. How y'all doing?
2: Lots to get to here.
1: Absolutely. You know, first of all, Graylin, your song, Water at a Wedding, you guys know when like you leave a movie and you're like, I have to go back and see something. I see it again because I think I missed something.
3: Yeah.
1: Your song is the first song I've ever done that to. Like when Chelsea and I go back and listen to it, we keep picking something else up.
2: I keep watching the video over and over. I'm like, this is like a short film. I can't stop myself.
3: It felt that way, you know, writing the song and, you know, even before that, you know, living it. It's definitely something that you play back over and over, and thank God for songwriting because, you know, I lived that experience, you know, and then wrote a song about it and then just had to keep reliving it and recreating it posting it, you know, telling the story, you know, not just through the song but for people to see. And it's been a crazy ride, you know, because of this song, and the past year ever since I released it has been it's been a whirlwind.
1: I mean
2: a lot of people don't realize though that you have been a songwriter, an established songwriter, for a very long time. So for now, you know, you're coming out with your own, like, it's your own track that's personal. A lot of people don't know that, you know?
3: No, that's right. I got to Nashville and I thought I was going to be a massive country star. I moved here when I was 18 and I was like, man.
2: Damn, this is work.
1: You know? You know what? You're the first one to ever roll into Nashville and think that, too.
3: Yeah, no kidding, dude. And I got here and I was like, man, you know, where's my record deal? Where's my tour bus? And it just obviously didn't happen that way.
2: Where is it?
3: You know, bro, I just figured out I was just not a great songwriter. My songs were not that good, and I needed to get better. And so I just hunkered down in the little part I got. And I just started writing songs every single day. And, you know, before I knew it, I was 5 years in, and I was having songs make albums, you know, on artists that I grew up listening to. And it was really exciting. And for a minute, you know, it was a different kind of dream come true.
2: It was comfortable.
3: I didn't grow up dreaming about being a songwriter, but it was cool, you know, to be home and get to hang out with my dog, just writing songs. But then, I had my first number ones, you know, through COVID as a songwriter, and I didn't really get to see my songs in stadiums or arenas. But then after, COVID was kind of over and we came out of it, and the concerts started happening again, I got to see my songs played for people. And I just had this empty feeling in me. I was like, man, I want to be the one on stage singing the songs, not just the one writing them. And as much as, you know, I was blessed to have that, you know, I'm thankful that I'm getting to do this now. You're, and getting to talk to you all about my own music. It's exciting.
2: Oh my God, that's so cool.
1: He said, yeah, I guess I wasn't a great songwriter. Coming from the guy who wrote Jordan Davis's Next Thing You Know.
2: Real
1: suck song right
2: then
1: there,
2: Graylin. Then I saw him sing it and I was like, okay, I guess it's all right.
3: It's all right, yeah.
1: Well, let's talk.
2: I can sing it better than Jordan though, damn it.
1: All right, let's get to this because you're on the biggest tour you could possibly imagine.
2: Well, you've got your tour and then you're going to be on tour with the Vibe Room tour. I mean, that just must, I don't even, you have to put it into words because that, for me, I can't even put it into words for you what that must feel like.
3: Yeah, you know, between headline tour, you know, which I just announced, that's a big one for me. I've got a lot of firsts coming up, you know, with the debut album and then, my first headline tour. You know, I've gone kind of fast from playing shows, not really knowing if people are going to show up, and if they know my songs, they probably know the songs I wrote for other people, not really the ones that I put out myself, and that's changed rapidly. It feels like overnight the past year, and now I'm doing a headline tour and people are going to show up just for me, which is, that's insane. And then use that kind of as practice for the Kenny Chesney tour, is
2: just to warm up.
3: It's insane, you know, and I grew up listening to Kenny Chesney, wanting to be him, and, you know, chasing, just working with him and knowing him, and it's just it's the bucket list right there at the top. And I'm just going to be holding on
2: cloud nine
3: every weekend. It's and beyond Kenny, you know, there's Sheryl Crow, who is one of my karaoke songs. All I want to do is have some fun. And then you know, Eric Church. I mean, we talk about songwriting. I mean, he's the he's on the Mount Rushmore for sure.
2: Yeah.
3: So
1: to
3: get to learn from all those people and to hang with them and share the stages.
1: And speaking of growing up with Kenny Chesney.
2: Yeah, his mom used to cut your hair?
3: She did. She had a barbershop, hair salon right down the road from where I grew up. And I was like, man, that's Kenny Chesney's mom. Like, this is how I'm going to meet him. And so I started going there.
2: He's just
3: going
2: to be in there one day.
3: I genuinely did think that.
2: Uh-huh.
3: And so I'd always have a little burnt CD with all the demos I was making in my house. ready to go, ready to play for him. And but you know, I got to kind of learn through his mom, you know, how
2: what his life was like
3: from from Knoxville, Tennessee to Nashville, which is exactly what I was trying to do. So yeah, I kind of got a glimpse into to how to do this, and yeah, came from a little hair salon in Knoxville.
2: Man, if that little kid knew what was about to happen to his life,
1: could
2: that
1: you just
2: is
1: take
2: so
1: a little
2: cool
1: off the top and give this to your son?
2: Yeah, right.
3: Yeah, and they had no kidding.
2: 2-inch fade, please, and then this disc. Awesome. Thanks so much,
1: Graylin. We got to stay in touch.
2: What a cool story.
1: Because you know what, your career has just took off out of the starting blocks, and there's no looking back. Your single "Water at a Wedding," your debut album coming out November 13th, on the tour, headlining, and with Kenny Chesney. Congratulations on everything.
3: Thank you guys so much. That means a lot. I can't wait to see y'all soon.
1: All right, we'll talk to you very soon.
2: We'll talk to you soon.
1: Graylin James, there he is,
2: thanks,
1: everybody.
2: Graylin.
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1: All right, so make sure you set the reminders right now on your phone and be listening Monday morning, 7 a.m., because this announcement is going to be huge.
2: I can't believe this. 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
1: Schumacher,
2: we have another secret session to announce. No, not Randy Houser. Yes, we've announced that one.
1: Right.
2: We have another one. We have another secret session to announce and your chance to get on the guest list.
1: I got to tell you something. I'm geeking out over this one.
2: Everyone's going to freak out over this.
1: You guys are going to die when you hear this. And the only way into a secret session is to get your name on the list. Will we give you a chance when we announce it Monday? Probably.
2: Yeah.
1: Probably.
2: We're going to have a couple of chances every morning.
1: Make sure that you are listening Monday morning, 7 a.m. We are announcing the star of our next secret session.
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Happy Friday. I didn't think we'd ever get to this day, but I'm happy we're here and I'm happy you're here. What's up? It is Eddie E. Thank you for listening to New Country 103.1.

You're going to be hearing a lot of Dan and Shay because it is a Tap the Track weekend. Anytime we play one of their songs, you press that little button on your mobile app that says Tap the Track, trying to get you one of the pairs of tickets we're giving away for next Saturday night. I Think Financial, Dan and Shay, Tyler Hubbard, Josh Ross. We

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secret session is Randy Houser, but Monday at 7 a.m., Tim and Chelsea announce who's coming up after that. Your next secret session, New Country 103.1.

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0: tomorrow morning. Get up, have your cup of coffee, and I'm going to assume your pumpkin spice creamer. And then after that, come downtown West Palm Beach and join us for the West Palm Beach Green Market that is going on 8:30 in the morning to about 2 o'clock in the afternoon. It's going to be about 150 vendors that are going to be out there. It's a free green market. You just show up and say, oh, that's pretty cool. 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
1: Welcome to the weekend. It is Chelsea. 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

hope you're enjoying your work day so far. 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
0: I'm so psyched for this
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0: 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It is Eddie E on New Country 103.1. You know what I want you to do? Google Haunted Houses, Palm Beach County.
1: Well, look who it is. Last call I thought I'd give. How's your mama? How you been? Girl, it's been too long. Sorry, sister, I deserve.

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11: Hey, it's Jacob Packworth, and this is my debut single, What Took You So Long?

Got Blake Shelton, Honeybee, coming up in a couple minutes. Got Megan Maroney. We're going to pretend we're at the show. We got Josh Ross and Dan and Shay coming up, too. It's all in your next 20 minutes on New Country 103.1.

0: tomorrow and Saturday, your last 3 days to get an entry each one of these days to go to Blake Shelton. He's going to be here on the 24th down at the Hard Rock. If you listen for 5 hours today, okay, good. You do it again tomorrow and then Sunday, 5 hours each day. Give you 3 entries trying to get you to Blake Shelton.
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10: 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This is my new song, Phone Keys Wallet. 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

thank you to our first responders and members of our military for all their hard work. It is Eddie E. Today, saying hello to our fire rescue working in Tequesta. 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
19: This is Carly Pierce, and here's my new song, If I Don't Leave, I'm Gonna Stay, with my friend Riley Green.

Carla Pierce, Riley Green, About Leave, I'm Gonna Stay. Put that ham sandwich down. It's time to trap the track on your new Country 103.1 app. Dan and Shay, Tyler Hubbard, Josh Ross on the 17th. You want to go? Let's go.

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1: We're already announcing another secret session and we're going to get you on the guest list.
0: I am so psyched for this one.
1: I can't believe we have another one like this close.
0: So
1: this is
0: psyched.
1: Crazy.
0: 7 a.m. Monday morning with Tim and Chelsea. Make sure you're listening. Baby,

0: I'm not one to cause trouble, but maybe I am. While your coworker's at lunch, go over to their desk and put a little bitty piece of a post-it note underneath the sensor on their mouse. So when they get back from lunch, they can't get it to work.
1: Wow.

0: still got some tickets for Tyra Powers Park. You know, the Indian Town's coming to the rodeo. They got a little kids corral that's going to be there. We got the tickets for the Friday night show, which is the 16th. We've got the steer wrestling and, of course, the bull riding. So if you want in, you got to jump on that New Country 103 app. We got a rodeo banner I want you to click on, get your details, especially if you live up there in Indian Town or Okeechobee.
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It is Eddie E. How about a little after lunch question for you? If a celebrity had to come crash at your house just for one night, which celebrity would that be?

Dan and Shay, Tyler Hubbard, Josh Ross. They're all going to come together a week from tomorrow, next Saturday on the 17th, I think, financial. So we're doing this thing all weekend. Anytime you hear Dan and Shay, you're going to hit that tap the track button, get qualified, goes five pairs of tickets we're giving out. 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
13: Hey, y'all, I'm Chase Matthew. Here's my new song, Holding It Down.

I'm going to let you pick the Tap the Track songs that I play. So send me your Dan and Shay on the New Country 103.1 app. I do have a request from Diana, who wants Glad You Exist. Tapping the Track next.

Kenny Chesney going to be coming to Tampa to kick off his tour next April. Going to have Eric Church, the Chief. Going to have Sheryl Crow, Graylin James. Probably going to be some more, but I'd like to get you there. You keep streaming us on that mobile app all weekend. 100 hours, 30 days, you're in the running.

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0: So
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0: psyched.
1: Crazy.
0: 7 a.m. Monday morning with Tim and Chelsea. Make sure you're listening. No.

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Randy Houser coming to our secret session. 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Randy Houser, our secret session, 3 hours daily. Good luck.

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She wants to tap the track to Dan and Shay's Save Me the Trouble. Got it coming up for you next. 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
9: Hey, what's up, everybody? 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

couple years, the number one channel for Christmas movies has Great American Family. That is an awesome channel. They kick it off tonight. Countdown to Christmas begins, 7 p.m. I'll be in front of my TV with my eggnog. Seriously, I will. Don't say it's too soon. You wanted pumpkin spice in August. Dinner.

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1: 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Lainey Wilson here. 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
1: Crazy.
0: 7 a.m. Monday morning with Tim and Chelsea. 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

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What up? 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I got them coming up less than 10 minutes. 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

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Coming for an invite-only private show, the next New Country 103.1 Secret Session. And it wouldn't be the same without you. 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He'll also be singing his new one. Yeah, Back in the Bottle. 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

the only one that just hears 3 minutes of nonstop pickup lines in that song from Hudson Westbrook. It's called Painted You Pretty. It's so good, right? Smooth. It's New Country 103.1.

0: Dan and Shay at the I Think Financial Amphitheater, and we want you to go. We got tickets for you, all right? It's so easy to win, all right? You're already listening to New Country 103.1. I want you to get rewarded for it. Anytime we play Dan and Shay this weekend, tap the track on the New Country 103.1 app as their song is playing, and you're automatically qualified for those tickets, all right? 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
1: 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Now stepping into the spotlight for a high-stakes statewide mandate, she remains one of the most prominent figures shaping the future of the Sunshine State. 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
3: 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I-95 North, an accident at Sterling Road has traffic backed up to just past Hollywood Boulevard. And in Boynton Beach, Jog Road North, an accident just after Gateway Boulevard. 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
5: From the WPBF 25 First Warning Weather Center, I'm Chief Certified Meteorologist Chris Martinez with a look at South Florida's certified most accurate forecast. As we go through tonight, we're looking at partly cloudy skies, temperatures down in the low to mid 70s. And as we head into Saturday, mix of sunshine and clouds, chance for some scattered showers, high temperatures near 90.
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Cruising home with New Country 103.1. Thank you for jamming. It's the Dan and Shay Tap the Track Challenge to win tickets. I got Dan and Shay next after Lauren Elena. Tap the track when they play. You could win tickets to see them at the I Think Financial Amphitheater.

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2: 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Turnpike North, an accident at Griffin Road has the right lane blocked. I-95 North, an accident just before Sunrise Boulevard East has three right lanes blocked with delays down to Davie Boulevard. In Glades Road West, an accident just after Military Trail. Emergency vehicles on the scene. 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
10: South Florida weather tonight. Some clouds with a low of 81. Tomorrow going to be partly cloudy early with scattered showers and thunderstorms for the afternoon. A high of 88 and a low of 81. And Sunday, a few passing clouds, otherwise generally sunny. A high of 88 and a low of 77.
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2: 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Turnpike North, an accident on the entrance ramp from the Sawgrass Expressway. I-95 South, seeing a bit of congestion between Okeechobee Boulevard and Blue Heron Boulevard. And an accident just before Sunrise Boulevard. And in Port St. Lucie, Gatlin Boulevard West, an accident just beyond Port St. Lucie Boulevard. 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
7: From the WPBF 25 First Warning Weather Center, I'm Chief Certified Meteorologist Chris Martinez with a look at South Florida's certified most accurate forecast. As we go through tonight, we're looking at partly cloudy skies, temperatures down in the low to mid 70s. And as we head into Saturday, mix of sunshine and clouds, chance for some scattered showers, high temperatures near 90.
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1: 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Last call, thought again. How's your mama? How you been? Girl, it's been too long.

Well done. 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
2: 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Turnpike North, an accident on the entrance ramp from the Sawgrass Expressway. I-95 South, seeing a bit of congestion between Okeechobee Boulevard and Blue Heron Boulevard. And an accident just before Sunrise Boulevard. And in Port St. Lucie, Gatlin Boulevard West, an accident just beyond Port St. Lucie Boulevard. 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
2: South Florida weather tonight, some clouds with a low of 81. Tomorrow going to be partly cloudy early with scattered showers and thunderstorms for the afternoon. A high of 88 and a low of 81. And Sunday, a few passing clouds, otherwise generally sunny. A high of 88 and a low of 77.
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tell you what, man, that Grandma James song, there's some drama in that. 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

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I've got them next, coming up after Stella Lefty.

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3: 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I-95 North, an accident in the express lanes at Oakland Park Boulevard East. Emergency vehicles on the scene in the express lanes are closed between Sunrise Boulevard and Oakland Park Boulevard. And I-95 South, an accident just beyond Hillsborough Boulevard with congestion up to Glades Road. All other roadways are looking clear for the moment. This traffic is service of Massage Envy and the Traffic Center. 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
11: 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It's Jelly Roll. Here's my brand new song, Hands Up. And you heard it first right here. 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

0: Well done. 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Tapping that track on the New Country 103.1 app. Keep going all weekend. 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
2: 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I-95 North, an accident in the express lanes at Oakland Park Boulevard East. Emergency vehicles on the scene and the express lanes are closed between Sunrise Boulevard and Oakland Park Boulevard. And I-95 South, an accident just beyond Hillsborough Boulevard with congestion up to Glades Road. All other roadways are looking clear for the moment. 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
2: South Florida weather tonight, some clouds with a low of 81. Tomorrow going to be partly cloudy early with scattered showers and thunderstorms for the afternoon. A high of 88 and a low of 81. And Sunday, a few passing clouds, otherwise generally sunny. A high of 88 and a low of 77.
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to be okay. He's selling his Franklin, Tennessee home just outside of Nashville. So if you got a couple mil hanging around and you need a big house, maybe, you know, maybe buy Jelly Roll's house. 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
0: 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She drank water.

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0: 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The West Palm Green Market week two back tomorrow. 8:30 a.m. It kicks off. Hopefully the weather holds out okay this weekend because, yeah, Isaiasis, which, by the way, thanks to the internet and TikTok, people were helping other people pronounce it. Governor DeSantis even said he was going to call it Hurricane Isis or as Isaiah or something else. I don't know. But boy, you got to love when the governor just goes, yeah, I'm just going to call it whatever I want because no one can pronounce it anyway.
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